0: Jason Aldean with Don't Tell on Me on 96.3 KHEY Country, El Paso's number one for new country. I'm Amber Banda with iHeart, and I'm about to tell a lot. So I'm going to play this funny promo that these two country artists put out to announce their tour for this year. Let's see if you can guess who the two artists are.
1: So I was thinking you should probably go first.
2: I was thinking that because I've already opened for you, that you would go first.
1: I don't feel like we should change it. I feel like you should still go first.
2: I killed 170-inch deer last year.
1: Me too.
2: I've had 31 number ones.
1: That's impressive. Me too. Should we flip for it?
2: Let's flip.
1: Ready?
2: Heads.
1: Are you kidding me?
2: Well, that settles it.
0: I'm assuming the coin landed on the side. I haven't seen the video. But anyway, Jason Aldean and Luke Bryan just announced the Double Down Tour 2026. It'll hit up football and baseball stadiums. Some of the opening acts will be Gavin Adcock, I love him, John Party, Dylan Scott, Dasha, Chase Matthew, and Lauren Watkins. So that is a huge thing. I'm looking at the shows. You can go find it on social media. Google it. Jason Aldean, Luke Bryan, Double Down Tour 2026. Are you going? Keep it here for more 96.3 KHEY Country.
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Ella Langley with Choosing Texas on 96.3 KHEY Country. 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I'm Amber Banda with iHeart. 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
1: 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I'm Amber Banda with iHeart, and there's a lot of people in town for the BTS Era Rank concert, among other events. So welcome, BTS Army. I know this might not be your genre of music, but either way, no matter what events you're going to this weekend, there could be long lines. You could be outdoors. Here is Paloma from Pro Action EMS. They will be providing medical services at the Era Rain concert for both days. Just giving you some tips. 96.3 K Hey Country, El Paso's number one for new country. It's Amber Banda with iHeart. I am here talking to Paloma Leyva. She is the director of EMS and education for Pro Action EMS, who will be providing on-site medical services this Saturday and Sunday at the BTS Era Rain concert. Paloma, what do you have to tell the people to be safe out there?
2: 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Yes, I just want to remind our spectators that are going to be joining us this weekend to go ahead and stay hydrated. Expect long lines. Make sure you guys are taking precautions, taking your water. Water bottles will be allowed into the stadium. There'll be areas where you can fill up water. Make sure you expect those long lines. Make sure you guys are taking in your meals. If you guys do need medical, we gladly will help. Do have an on-site map that going to show our locations. We have about 40 medics on site. Make sure you do keep minimal access to the mountain. You know, that's been a great thing this year. But most of all, we want to make sure everybody stays safe out there.
1: That's right. Stay safe. Have fun. You are allowed to bring in one plastic water bottle, and make sure that you check in advance to locate the medic stations if you do happen to need them. The goal is to not need you guys, but in case they do, you will be there. Paloma, thank you so much.
2: 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Thank you.
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Oh, no.

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1: 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Who had the most? 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

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Coming up in 5 minutes, I have our Friday's nonprofit spotlight. 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But right now, Megan Maroney with Beautiful Things on 96.3 KHA Country, El Paso's number one for new country.

0: 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I'm Amber Banda from iHeart, and for this month, May is Mental Health Awareness Month, which should be every month, right? 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